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Easy Night volta já.

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1: 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Give me all your money.
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2: 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Cause that's the way we like it, I think. We'd like everybody to join in. This is a song called Love of My Life.